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You know about braiding? Like twists, you know.

0: Due to a car accident, one lane is closed on the Coastal Express Road Cooper Isola before the junction Semidela towards Portoroz. Elsewhere in the country, no major problems are reported. Zaradi okvare oziroma zaradi prometne nesreče je na primorski hitri cesti Cooper Isola pred priključkom Semedela v smeri Portoroža zaprt vozni pas.
1: Najaktualnejši prometni servis v Sloveniji. 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

0: On the A1 highway Koper-Ljubljana between the junction Senožeče and the intersection Nanos towards Ljubljana, two broken down trucks are reported and the slow lane is closed. Na primorski avtocesti med priključkom Senožeče in razcepom Nanos v smeri Ljubljane sta obtičali kar dve tovorni vozili, zaprt je počasni pas v smeri Ljubljane. 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

Due to a car accident on the A1 highway, Maribor-Ljubljana, one lane is closed between the exit and entry for Slovenske Konjice towards Ljubljana. On the A1 highway, Koper-Ljubljana, two broken down trucks are obstructing traffic between the junction Senožeč and the intersection Nanos towards Ljubljana. There, the slow lane is closed. And a car accident is still obstructing traffic on the G2 coastal road Koper Izola before the junction Semedela towards Portoroz. There, one lane is closed. And we just received a notice that due to a car accident that I mentioned before on the A1 highway Maribor-Ljubljana before the junction Slovenske Konjice towards Ljubljana, now the highway there is completely closed. We wish you a safe journey. 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

0: a warrant. A warrant in Rio.
1: In Rio.
0: Two. Today's in L.A.
1: In L.A.
0: We had a short stop in Moscow.

0: Well, I had to meet this promoter in New York, so we met at the Hilton Hotel at the lobby. We said we have to leave immediately to Germany, so we hired a cab. When I saw the cab, I thought I'd faint because this little cab was just a Mitsubishi, a shifted car. I'm used to ride limousines, luxury cars with all my stuff. I've been on one suitcase, two pairs of shoes, and three backup singers. I'm used to this. I need this. Anyway, this driver had no idea how to get to the airport. Because of the 14th Street, he took a left turn instead of a right turn. And I was really mad at him because, hey, man, we have to be at the airport in a few moments. So how the hell can you do that? Because the flight leaves to Berlin. One fancy cocktail.
1: In the sky.
0: Two pieces of lemon. Three crying babies
1: next to me.
0: And after four drinks, they wouldn't serve me no more.

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Three crying babies, and no more liquor, and no sleep. So finally, we arrived in Berlin. It was raining, of course. So nobody's picking us up. So where the hell are these guys? Anyway, so let's go for the luggage. These guys. Anyway, so let's go for the luggage. We went down, and there was no

did a car accident. The A1 highway Maribor Ljubljana is closed between the exit and the entry Slovenske Konice towards Ljubljana. A detour is set via the junction Slovenske Konice. Also due to a car accident on the Coastal Express Road Koper-Izola, one lane is closed before the junction Semedela towards Portorož. And due to a broken down truck, or should I say two broken down trucks, the slow lane is closed on the A1 highway Koper-Ljubljana between the junction Senožeče and the intersection Nanos towards Ljubljana. 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

Did a car accident. 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A detour is set via the junction Slovenske Konjice. Also due to a car accident on the Coastal Express Road Koper-Izola, one lane is closed before the junction Semedela towards Portorož. And due to a broken down trucks, or should I say two broken down trucks, the slow lane is closed on the A1 highway Koper-Ljubljana between the junction Senožeče and the intersection Nanos towards Ljubljana. 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

13 minutes past midnight. Let's check the latest on the Slovenia's highways. We have a broken down vehicle on the A1 coastal highway between the Senožiče and the junction Nanos towards Ljubljana. The slow lane remains closed. Be extra careful there. As for across the country, traffic is flowing smoothly. Previdno na primorski avtocesti, kjer je zaradi okvare vozila zaprt počasni pas med Senožičami in razcepom Nanos proti Ljubljani. Drugod po slovenskih cestah pa ta hip brez večjih posebnosti, kolikor ste pa kakšno opazili, pa kot vedno 080 80 15.

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1: We still have a broken down vehicle obstructing traffic on the A1 Coastal Highway between Senožeče and the junction Nanos towards Ljubljana. One lane remains closed. As for across the country, traffic is flowing smoothly. Na primorski avtocesti je zaradi okvare vozila še vedno zaprt počasni pas med Senožečami in razcepom Nanos proti Ljubljani, zato previdno tukaj. 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
1: Hello, my friends. You know what shocked me this week? Slovenia has 2.1 million people. Well, we know that, right? And more than 500,000 pensioners. Pol miliona. At this point, every Slovenian family has one grandma secretly running the economy. But the craziest statistic is this. Only 1.53 workers support one pensioner. Na enega upokojenca pride samo 1.53 zaposlenega. 1.53. You know, I'm really worried about the 0.53 guy. That poor man, he must be exhausted. The average pension is around 1,040 euro, which explains why Slovenian retirees have two hobbies: gardening and checking supermarket flyers like CIA documents. But here's my favorite part. 1652 people receive pensions above 3,500 euros. I want to meet these people. They're basically the Kardashians of Slovenian retirement homes. And still, Slovenian pensioners will say, "Ni denarja," while supporting three generations and giving you potatoes to take home. Only in Slovenia, where retirees complain about money while secretly financing the whole family.
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Traffic on Slovenia's highways and border crossings is currently flowing smoothly. Have a safe and pleasant drive. Promet po slovenskih cestah to noč poteka tekoče brez večjih posebnosti, zato sem še naprej srečno in varno pot.

go bad in the nighttime. That boy got hands on the wrong thighs. I got that Dolce on, that Dolce on, that Dolce on mine. That boy woke up in the wrong room. Two girls and two bad tattoos. I know what's up and what went down up in room 432.

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Promet po slovenskih cestah poteka tekoče brez večjih posebnosti, zato sem še naprej srečno in varno pot.